0: Shake it to the max. Please just rewind. 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
0: 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Bonġu. 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
0: Jider li situazzjoni ta' temp hemm barra għal dalodu se tkun pjuttost ovvjament xemxi jallu l-temperatura ħadd qed missi 36 grad, se tinħass għal 40 grad illum sal-lejla tinżel għal 26 grad Celsius. 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And Synergy.

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1: 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First date. First kiss. First time you met the parents. 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
1: 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It listens, it responds. 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
8: 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Hey Lisa, turn on the AC.
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8: 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It listens, it responds. 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

0: Lodín Beyoncé de Cat Morning Dew foi na lí 7 Bay a men all of the doors and Abdullah Harftit a bell year now al Bay Drive time in Pala Victor throwbacks on the way.
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6: Ugh, where's the remote? Hey Lisa, turn on the AC.
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6: 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It listens, it responds. 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

Alex Warren, the cat ordinary fight that he's saying bella the journey and our call base the 40 fair gbira da another talk to your nesra tamel jumatay fin numru yet tana productive charge list ta mala kolla journey sa bella com the mt slash top 40 min emmek

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0: 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Back like they forgot about Dre.
1: Eminem, forget about Dre, Ryan O'Gale, and I kiss my name, Bella, no, call kiss my match, the bus, what Eminem, man, it's the major,
2: yeah,
1: oh, Eminem, oh,
2: yeah,
1: yeah, yeah, yeah, yeah, yeah, yeah, yeah, yeah, yeah, yeah, yeah, yeah, yeah, yeah, yeah, yeah, yeah, yeah, yeah, yeah, yeah, yeah, yeah, yeah, yeah, yeah, yeah, yeah, yeah, yeah, yeah, yeah, yeah, yeah, yeah, yeah, yeah, yeah, yeah, yeah, yeah, yeah, yeah, yeah, yeah, yeah, yeah, yeah, yeah, yeah, yeah, yeah, yeah, yeah, yeah, yeah, yeah, yeah, yeah, yeah, yeah, yeah, yeah, yeah, yeah, yeah, yeah, yeah, yeah, yeah, yeah, yeah, yeah, yeah, yeah, yeah, yeah, yeah, yeah, yeah, yeah, yeah, yeah, yeah, yeah, yeah, yeah, yeah, yeah, yeah, ye

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0: Kont kważi insejt din, ma nafx kux waħdi, Mad Black dika Power Up Finally Sunday. 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
6: Looking for the perfect summer night out? Next stop, the Eden. Grab the mic in your own private karaoke booth. Enjoy great food at Hangry's and keep the night going all in one place. Easy plans, great memories at the Eden.

let's get the party started. See you at the bar, you was hardly talking. That's when I knew that your heart was scarring. Friends to lovers need a part to star in. Like, wait, babe, let me ask your pardon.

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So if our time is running out, day after day, we'll make the mundane a masterpiece. Oh my, my, oh my, my love. I take one look at you, you're taking me out.